0: turn to dust all that I adored.
1: Here comes more of today's hit music on Radio S.

Lanzai, Pedro Capó, Georgie Noriega, Rec 808, Shadow Towers, Puerto Rico. Wow.

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If you don't like your job, quit. If you don't have enough time, stop watching TV.

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All right, we hope you enjoyed the show so far. You have heard our collaborations together and also some of our solo tracks. Up next, our upcoming single on Musical Freedom. This is 'Cause You're Mine.

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She busting it wide open and shaking it on the floor. 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She busting it wide open and shaking it on the floor. 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

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This is a message for the collective consciousness. 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
1: 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I was more about the feeling and, you know, everything was feeling all right and good. We loved it. Everything in life comes together. You know, back in my days, I was all about the bass. 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And it turns out, in my days, was there when the DJ. And it turns out, you just have to be free.

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Feel where you are. 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
6: Yes, and it's another Global Warm-Up offering thought leadership in the fine tunes department with turntables at the ready, with standout moments of the week's biggest new electronic music anthems. 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Plus, later on, our customary guest DJ this week welcoming Xander Club. In other words, it's an ecosystem of expressive tracks as we get into action with Haleen and Solar Waves.

getting our tracks in a row and rarely thinking outside of the record box. We kicked off with Haleen, Solar Waves, also Lumin, Got No Love, John Summit and Nija with Mess With Me. 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His Ordinary World.

Jackson Boogeyman, also Cat Dealers, Hertz and Jem Cook, Ordinary World. Well, when it comes to untangling the huge number of weekly new electronic releases, we always crack the code in the first hour, the best in new house, and in the second, the week's harder and faster tunes as we press on with Mossy Man's Night and Day.

a playlist on a permanent charm offensive, seducing you with the week's standout new electronic anthems, keeping you caught in the crossfire. We deliver to you Henry Fong and Farja, Shake That, also CID and Loaded Gun, and Mossiman with Night and Day. Well, time now for some of your shouts, on this occasion some of our Instagram and X family, where you can find me as @RealJudgeJules or simply hashtag JudgeJules. Hi to Iffy1983, who says best day ever. Also Liz as 1979, who says Homelands was the best. Also Walking in Wonderland, who says hands in the air. Tracy Harvick online, who says hot, hot, hot. And Yanis Johnny, who says fire. It goes without saying as well, big love to our broader Instagram and X family. It's a nest egg of tunes guaranteed to make you fly. In time now for our listener's choice feature, where each week we ask you, with all due memory delving, to nominate an all-time favourite anthem to be aired at this juncture. You can get in touch by X, Instagram or Facebook, nominate a tune and yours might be picked out at random. Well, on this occasion, the excellently named Gobby1985 got in touch and wanted Lustral, Every Time, the Nailin and Kane remix.

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Yet more potent audio ammo. It's a global warm-up and back to the week's new music now, getting more people on the floor than an armed robbery with a playlist well-suited to en masse situations. This is Mark with Healin'.

slap me. Nah, really, somebody should just slap me. Cause it's almost a crime to look and feel this good. But how am I supposed to feel?

playlist ain't big enough for all of them. It's the Global Warm-Up, and if you're just tuning in, it's a game of two halves. Mainly house in hour one and mainly bangers in hour two, plus guest picks coming up soon from Xander Club as well. You have BLR and ABBA Revival, before that Prophecy, I Want You Now, Kaposi Boys Pause, and Mark, which is M:RK and Healing. Well, let's give some love to our Global Warm-Up Facebook family. That's facebook.com/judgejules if it's your preferred social lane. Hi to Keith Greer, who says magical, to Leonie Muir, who sends a lovely heart-shaped emoji, to Jock Murray, who says looking good, to Sean Washington, who says magic, to James Sanderson, who says can't wait for next month in Birmingham as well. Well, it's a stern test of your headphones or your speakers' capability, opening your ears to some of the biggest all-new electronic tunes that are out there right now. Go on, get involved. Let us know your favourite offerings on the show. It's at Real Judge Jules across all our socials. Well, here's this week's Summit of the Musical Mountain. On this occasion on the Global Warm-Up, my tried and tested record of the week is from CRI and Meter Hope. This is Outline.

up on this week's Tried and Tested Tune, CRI and Meter Hope with Outline. It's a motion so fluid, it just keeps on rolling. Judge Jules on the global warm-up. And on the road, taking my record box out and about, you can find me on the 2nd in Dublin, over at the Button Factory. On the 3rd, Liverpool for Judgment. 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And the 31st, Townfest in Ireland. 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Of my broader DJ and live band dates, head to my website, judgejules.net. As we light a fire under it, moving on with the tunes, here's MPH and